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0: 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We located the vehicle 20 feet over the side, unoccupied, cancel LA County, continue law enforcement, and Medic Ambulance 14 for now.
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2: 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So they're going to continue boat 18. I'm going to go available.
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0: medic in your four from patrol four.
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1: Patrol 4.
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Eye problem Alpha 1, Patrol 4 at Victory Outreach, 73, Lords Road, between No Cross Street and No Cross Street.

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0: Negative, I believe Metatarmelin 52 is dispatch and error. I'll start desert.
1: Yeah, copy. It's showing it there, you are.
0: I have a feeling.

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1: 52, medication 53.
0: Yeah, you guys can cancel. It's in Desert COA.
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1: 25.
0: Everything RP calling back from Jupiter Way. Do you have any updates on what happened there?
1: Yeah, the RP, the tenant was told to extinguish the fire. He should be in the process of making sure it's completely out. We canceled Bridget on scene.
0: I have an RP call back to the fire still going. Oh, we have another call in.
1: Hi, copy. We'll go back. Make sure.
0: Hi, copy.

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0: It's good for me, over.
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0: Thank you.

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traffic collision, medic engine 52, southbound, 15, between Harvard and Mineola, between Coyote Lake Road and 15, freeway north off ramp exit 206.

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1: Hey, we're UTL all the way to Mineola. We're going to tie with CHP off the off-ramp.
0: Copy that. We didn't have any visuals getting off at Yermo as well. We turn around at Harbor.
1: I copy. Did you look at all on the northbound side?
0: Hey, friend, we've been keeping an eye out. We haven't found anything yet.
1: I got you. Right, call center medic engine 52. 52. Can you just confirm with CHP their UTL as well? They are in the area with us, but went back northbound. Okay.

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0: Yeah, first HP that says not canceled yet. Their unit's still checking the area.
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1: Go ahead.
0: Clear UTL northbound up to Harvard.
1: 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I believe we're all going to be UTL here soon.
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1: Good.
0: Yeah, we checked northbound, southbound. From Harvard to Mineola, we're going to stage until we hear anything further from CHP.
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1: 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I'm reaching law enforcement now. I think your name is 827, call center.

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seizure victim Charlie 4, medic engine 331, at Market at Townsend, 22092, Highway 18, between Highway 18, Outer Highway North, and Arapahoe Avenue.

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1: 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They said they would call back with an ETA, but it is an immediate response.
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traffic collision, 3-TAC-7, medic engine 311, medic truck 336, southbound, 15, between Dale Evans and North Stoddard, between 15, freeway south on ramp, and 15, freeway south off ramp exit 157.

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0: 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We're going to be on scene.
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0: That's a negative. 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
0: It looks like we're the closest BDC resource, but can we see if we get mutual aid from Big Bear? Medic Engine 283 showing like they'd be the closest to this DC.
1: Yeah, copy.

0: Officer of Medic Unit 282.
1: Medic Unit 282.
2: Yeah, is Medic Engine 283 in quarters? They're going to be closer to this.
1: That's affirmative.
2: All right, copy. Go ahead and dispatch them. We're going to remain in quarters. All
1: right, copy.
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1: Hey, we're coming up to the Del Evans off-ramp. Are you cool if we just stage on Del Evans until you get an update?
0: Yeah, it's the firm. Sure, you copy the Blues Line 9 stuff and talking. I saw him on the side of the road as we drove by. If you want to go available, we can pick it up.
1: Yeah, I copy that. Appreciate it. Have a good night.
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0: I placed a pin on the map where we made access. You guys head back over there. 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

0: Folgatim, Medic Truck 336, 15705, Sago Road, Building 3, Unit 3, between Carlisle Road and Sago Street.
1: Is probably going to need some stabilization and is mostly out of the roadway, but maybe partially blocking the downtown lane. Airbags are

0: 5, Sago Road, Building 3, Unit 3, between Carlisle Road and Sago Street.
1: Is probably going to need some stabilization and is mostly out of the roadway, but maybe partially blocking the downtown lane. Airbags are deployed, but like I said, no occupants in the area. We'll still be looking around in the area, looking for potential occupants.
2: That covers.
0: B2-19179, Hooper Road, between Havasu Road and Red Feather Road.

0: 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Still showing you pinned at the place to the east.
1: We are back on, we are traveling west on Holcomb Valley Road in the direction of Van Dusen Canyon Road.
0: I copy. You can see on the map where 3 and 76 meets up with Holcomb Valley Road, the on the west side. If you could wait for us there.

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0: 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We're going available from St. Mary's right now. We didn't take the call on Village for the TC if we're closer than any of the other units.
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1: Negative. Extrication's complete. 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I did not get a chance to check that one yet.
0: Yeah, copy. You don't need any additional help. I only see the one vehicle in the roadway. No other vehicles between me and you.
1: Okay, I copy. Is your minor going to be transported?
0: Standby, still checking on that. SO is confirming just two vehicles.
1: I copy, thanks.
2: With traffic, go ahead.
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1: Yeah, we can notify CHP. Tow truck's on scene and has removed the vehicle from the roadway. And they will be awaiting CHP on scene.
0: Back up. 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

0: Crown Center, Breath Control 4. I just wanted to confirm that Medic Ambulance 616 is still showing en route. I've been trying to hail him for about the last 5 minutes. I haven't got their response.
1: Yeah, so from Medic Ambulance 636, Crown Center. 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

Park Avenue between Bowling Drive and Hastings Drive. Traffic collision, Medic Ambulance 305, Medic Engine 305, southbound 15, between Ranchero and Oak Hill, between 15, freeway south on ramp, and 15, freeway south off ramp exit 138.

0: Jeff.
1: Megan, 305.
0: It's going to be a silver Toyota pickup in the center divide against the guardrail. It's partially blocking the number one lane. Are you clear to copy that California plate?
1: Affirm, good.
0: It's going to be California 6, Lima 2, 8847. By CHP, it's at the Oak Hill on-ramp in the center divide, southbound 15.
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0: I just copied line 7. The subject's gone on arrival. We've done our due diligence, so I don't see any bodies in the roadway, and company 305 is going to be getting off the freeway. We put flares down to help them identify where this is located.
1: I got it.
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0: 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The correct address 6688. 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

traffic collision, medic ambulance 53, medic engine 53, northbound I-15, mile marker 169, between unnamed road and 15, freeway north off-ramp exit 281.

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1: 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Thank you very much.

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We're good. It's going to be right in front of the Redlands Museum. And stand by.

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1: 306, go.
0: Yeah, check the area. 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Continue on, and I got a full number when you're ready.
1: Have a good one.

0: 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Yeah, we're going to go. Thanks.
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Difficulty breathing, Patrol 4, Patrol 56, 20976, Iron Mountain Road, between Valley Wells Road and Dinkley Road.

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Heart problem Delta 4, Patrol 337-10947, Rockaway Glen Road, between No Cross Street and Cypress Road.

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0: 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Battalion 131 is aware. He'll be landing shortly. If we can have a combat center soft cover.
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0: commercial fire alarm, medic truck 304 at Hesperia Junior High School, 10275, Cypress Avenue, between Hercules Street and Riverside Street.
1: Okay, copy. I just wanted to confirm, are they, is it impassable? Are the engines going to be able to make it up there? Or is it just the deputies are in a spot where they can't?
2: I'll confirm. The deputies did see an engine there. I'll confirm with them.

0: Yeah, 131 comes in.
1: Hey, go ahead.
0: Yeah, that's what I was saying. It's going to be impassable from Amboy going north.
1: Okay, I copy it. Does the base have any communication with 451?
0: No, we'll check with them.
1: Contact 131 additionally. Let's get a move-up engine started to cover 44s.

0: Comm 30, Battalion 131.
1: Battalion 131, go ahead.
0: Okay, I copy line 32. Additionally, does ESO have eyes on the second vehicle, or do we have communication with the second vehicle? Are the notes just for the initial vehicle?
1: Yeah, the RPI I have on the line still is going to be from this first one. I believe the other vehicle of CHP was in route to that one.
0: Okay.
1: Yeah, copy.

0: Your left unit.
1: Cops, sir. Truck 304, if you contact the alarm company, make sure they have a responsible party in route.
0: No, guys, stand by.
1: Cops, sir. Truck 304, if you copy.
0: Yeah, from the stand by.

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2: 431's in the area, attempting to locate with SO, nothing further.
1: Okay, I copy. Rescue 91 is about 7 minutes out.
2: I copy. We're still trying the CSP for that second car.
1: The 131, copy 6.

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1: No, I'll ask him also for the second. C3 is also en route. Or, correct, is still en route.
0: I want to run copy things.
2: We're heading to the unconscious if you want to handle the back pain. So, your discretion, it sounds like an overdose.
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1: 332?
0: Are you able to get an ETA from Edison?
1: Yes, stand by.

0: Okay, can you check with her and see if she sees the lights and if she was south of Amboy Road or if she's north of Amboy Road?
1: Yeah, I can be.

0: Hello, everyone. Come, sir.
1: Hey, go ahead.
0: Yeah, she's going to be north, still in that area of Raymond Merriweather. She says she sees lights east of her and then south towards Amboy as well.
1: Okay, so she's north of Amboy Road, and she sees the lights south of her, southeast.
0: Yeah, she sees some lights south of, and then she said also east of.

0: Calling Center Medic, engine 32. You can cancel the ambulance, that's the sign.
1: All right, copy. Hey, 31 8, come, sir.

0: Yeah, was that one that you broke?
1: Dude, not out here. Do we have a contact with the second vehicle?
0: Stand by, let me check. It doesn't look like we have anybody on the line with that second vehicle. And also, the first one, the Equinox on Meriwether, she's saying she's a little bit east of Meriwether, but she can still see the road.
1: Okay, copy. 91 is trying to move access to the first station. They have a visual on her. Additionally, if we can get a RP phone number for the second vehicle, put in the notes, so we'll try and go direct with them.
0: Hi, copy. You want me to keep this RP on the line still, or disconnect? Yes, bro. I'll put it in the actual call notes. It's going to be the 619 number.
1: Both of them in the call notes, so I'll go try and go direct to both.
0: Hi, Cap. I'll just connect with her.

0: Yeah, 131 comes in. Can I disconnect with the first RP? Do you need me to call a second?
1: Negative. I'm pulling on scene now. I'll go direct with that person to see if we can get in touch with them. Additionally, I'll be assuming Amboy, I see.
0: Amboy, I see.

sick person Omega 7, Medigungeon 331, 25485, Skyline Road, between Stern Drive and Skyline Drive.

0: Okay, yeah, I copy that. I've been attempting to call that victim. We've got 451 en route to a check on that F-150 now.
1: Yeah, copy.
0: Additionally, Rescue 91's making contact with the first victim.
1: Yeah, copy.
2: Medic is just user 4. Medic down is user 4. You can cancel. We can handle.
1: Copy. Is that so on scene?

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1: Minnick, engine 315.
0: Can you start me a second ambulance for our attendant, please?
1: Okay, second ambulance.

0: cops and our medic engine 53.
1: Good.
0: We have an off-duty captain on scene advising unoccupied vehicle overturned. Are you on the landline with the RP?
1: All info was from CHP.
0: Mecca.
1: Did you just want to confirm unoccupied vehicle overturn?
0: Yeah, that's affirmative.
1: Thank you.
0: We're going to cancel.
1: Hi, Cap, you want to continue Clark or cancel him?
0: Since it's next to state line, let's have Clark continue to the check.

Okay, first victim has been extricated, walking out with Rescue 91. Additionally, 451 has located the second vehicle. It's about a quarter mile walk-in, so they're en route to that victim now.

0: Ja, wo ist ich?
1: Nein, nein.
0: Sicher nein, gut.
2: Just west of the station that we need to clear before we can respond to this call. So continue medic engine 9 and confire. Ground ambulance.
0: Hi, copy.
2: So we'll update our status on tablet command as soon as we can go en route. We're clearing it right now actively with the SL-99 snow loader.
0: Hi, copy.

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1: Comm center, Envoy IC, go ahead.
0: That's further from CSP. They have an officer on foot attempting to locate. They gave location of south of Envoy on Palm, and they're also possibly starting at Hilo.
1: Okay, yeah, he was getting a little overzealous. It's a secondary F-150 stuck. It looks more like a yard car than anything. 451 has located the F-150 with the two victims at their location. They're making access to them now.
0: Yeah, I got it.

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0: 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You're going to have to go to Main Street and come back.
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0: Okay, first victim has been removed, being turned over to CHB for transport to safe location. 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

number 8729, Palms Highway, between South 29 Palms Outer Highway and Cactus Drive, proceed with caution.

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0: We're from Dame Line 13. RP's calling back, advising there's now a fire alarm going off in the 200 hallway upstairs with a burnt electrical smell inside. Any additional?
1: Yeah, we'll investigate. I'll balance with this here.
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traffic collision, medic ambulance 53, medic engine 53, northbound 15, between Bailey and Nipton, between 15, freeway north on ramp, and unnamed road.

sick person Charlie 2, medic ambulance 306, medic engine 22, 11868, First Avenue, Unit 9, between Manzanita Street and Donnert Street. Trauma victim Alpha 1, medic ambulance 312, 15851, Chehalis Road, Unit 3, between Serrano Road and Chehalis Court.

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2: Medic Ambulance 305A, 11868, 1st Avenue, Unit 9, between Manzanita Street and Donnert Street.

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Battalion 613 at 18697, Verdmont Ranch Road, between Lapis Lane and Verdmont Ranch Road. 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

0: Alright, Tom, turn around, boy. I see you guys.
1: That MDA is stuck in the mud at Meriwether and Raymond. They do have assistance started. I'm not sure who. Again, just for advisement.
0: Okay, I copy. We'll try and provide assistance to them once we can. If not, they'll have to mitigate it themselves. Additionally, it's going to be a pretty complex rescue operation, so we maybe have a little bit of a prolonged daunting time.
1: I copy.

traffic collision, medic engine 315, southbound, 15, between US 395, Joshua, and Ranchero, between highway 395 and 15, freeway south off-ramp.

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eastbound 40 between Shelbaker and Essex between a main road and 40 freeway east off ramp exit 100.

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0: 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They have no ETA, though.
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0: 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It looks like call taker's disconnected. I'll attempt to recontact

0: 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They keep hanging up, but they're still giving the same address. They did advise they were going to walk outside to try and make contact with you.
1: Engagement 302, copy. We're at the given address, so we'll keep an eye out.
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1: I copy. Initially, this isn't reported as a structure fire, just a transformer on fire in front of the location.
0: Copy. 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
1: Medic Ambulance 31, Comm Center.
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1: 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They're in a gray Lexus 2021 model, hazard lights on. I'm going to update your location to the fender rest stop. They're just before that.
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1: 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Same traffic as 7372, negative structure fire. It's an electrical pole and a transformer on fire in front of the structure. Royce Cafe.
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0: Yeah, birds are no longer on fire. Are you ready for a pole number, though? There are towers out in the area.
1: Engine 42, I copy. I'm ready for the pole number.
0: 1-800-689-E as an echo.
1: 42, I copy.
0: Yeah, if we could just get a response from Medicine, we'll be leaving soon.
1: 42, I copy. Great, Medicine, 31A, comm center, confirm response.

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1: 42.
0: Medication 42, Edison is inquiring if the pole was on fire, or is it just the line?
1: Yeah, nothing was on fire over there. There's a couple of dead birds that are up on top of the pole that are still being zapped, but no smoke or fire. And the resident that called it in is the one without power.
0: 42, I copy. Are the lines still up and intact?
1: That's a firm.
0: I copy. Thank you.

0: Under Medicaid 26, the company 94 is in the area. So far, UTL, do you have a updated location?
1: The 26, I copy in the area, UTL. Negative. Stand by, I'll see if CHP has anything.
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0: 304, I'm landing with Sheriff now. Do you have vehicle description?
1: That's affirmative. Looks like a white Jeep Liberty and a dark colored sedan.
0: I copy. Are they blocking any lanes?
1: Yes, affirmative. They're blocking northbound Mariposa north of me.
0: I copy. Thank you.
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1: We're in the process of removing the vehicles from the roadway, so the road has to be mitigated. Also, all parties involved are saying they're fine. They exchange information. You cancel us up.
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0: 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Calm Center, we have a vehicle that's unoccupied in the number 2 lane. 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It looks like it's stalled out in the middle of the road.
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0: Medicare Meals 26, Comcenter. It's 26, do you have the vehicle description?
1: Yeah, we're going to be parked behind the vehicle. The vehicle is going to be a white sedan in the number 2 lane. Looks like it's unoccupied, no driver, occupant near the area.
0: I copy, thank you. Medicare is 26, Comm Center.
1: Right.
0: 26, are you able to get a license plate number for CHP? I'm landing with them now.
1: Yes, we have a license plate. It's going to be 5, Bravo, Victor, Zulu, 760.
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Trauma victim Bravo 1, medic truck 336, 14243, Sunday Road, between Shoshone Road and Rickery Road.

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Diabetic problem Charlie 2, Patrol 337, 10887, Phoenix Road, between Granville Court and Eston Street.

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